into hour two of the Chris Cooper Show on Radio Seagull for this week. And we started this hour with a southern rock cover of a song that goes back to 1948 with Stan Jones, but the version we heard was from the Outlaws, and that was Ghost Riders in the Sky. And then a cover of Free Ride, written by Dan Hartman, originally released by the Edgar Winter Group, and that was the Doobie Brothers. Okay, are you ready for some noise?

0: A theme built around horse and ride on the Chris Cooper Show from Radio Seagull this week, and three in a row there. It was Lucifer's Friend, first of all, German band from 1970, notable for early heavy metal elements, and that was Ride in the Sky. And then we had Foggart taking a slow ride in 1975, and just there we heard the Cosmic Rough Riders, a Scottish indie rock track called When You Come Around.
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0: 1960s Stones.

0: from the Rolling Stones. This week we had the track Ride On Baby, and well, that was really the Stones politely telling somebody to leave. And then it took us into a cover of a Rolling Stones track, but it actually came out a year before the Rolling Stones version. It was the Flying Burrito Brothers from 1970. And that was, of course, the story of Wild Horses.
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vintage vinyl came from Sandy Denny, the wonderful 1977 album Rendezvous, and we heard One Way Donkey Ride, close to horse riding, and then fabulous blues influenced music from Born Healer. And that was Share the Ride. Now, reimagining an old Beatles classic, Vanilla Fudge in the band's signature heavy style, with Ticket to Ride.

We're riding along nicely with our theme this week, and riding the waves on the Jenny Bainton, the home of Radio Seagull. And that was the Midnight Rider there, the Allman Brothers, a story about a man on the run who still finds time to be poetic about it. And before that, it was Vanilla Fudge giving a heavy treatment to the Beatles' Ticket to Ride. It is Radio Seagull, around the clock on the internet, evenings and overnights. Find us on selected AM and DAB frequencies. Let's ride the river now with JJ Cale. And not forgetting Eric Clapton. Who could forget Eric?

whenever I play Horse With No Name by America on the radio, I always say, if anybody comes across my old friend John Jeffrey Bishop, could be anywhere in the world, last heard of about 20 years ago living in Australia, but if anybody comes across him, do let me know. That's a favourite track of his. And it just about brings the curtain down on another Chris Cooper show. So, thanks for your company. I'll be back next week and probably continue this theme because I've got so many more tracks to play. But I'm going to end today with our bonus track. As we are commercial free, we can squeeze in that extra music. So to sign off, it's the Doobie Brothers and Rocking Horse. Take care. I'll see you again. Bye-bye.

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2: We're entering

Steely Dan suggesting we do it again from 1972, the longest year recorded in human time, occurred 366 days with an extra 2 leap seconds added to Coordinated Universal Time, UTC. Sales of the VW Beetle Saloon exceeded those of the Model T Ford with the 15 millionth 7,034th. Vehicle rolling off the production line in Germany, and the Russians sent an unmanned space probe to the moon in the same year that the Americans launched what was to become the first man-made object to leave the solar system. All happened in 1972, and we started off this hour of Time Warp in 1993 in the company of Counting Crows and Mr. Jones. Václav Havel was elected president of the then Czech Republic. Billy Crystal hosted the 65th Academy Awards in Hollywood, USA, and Miguel Indurain won the 1993 Tour de France cycle race. This is Time Warp, a compilation of all the Time Warp music and features from my Thursday Wall of Sound programme on Radio Seagull that goes out worldwide via radioseagull.com at 7 through 10 Central European time, also on DAB across the Netherlands, parts of Germany and Belgium, and on AM in Western Continental Europe. We're off to 1967 next, which saw the Summer of Love in California with the Human Being getting underway at the Golden Gate Park in San Francisco, USA. Britain's first North Sea gas supplies started going to homes across the country, and the Boeing 737, now the world's most widely used airliner, made its maiden flight. Musically from 1967, this from the Moody Blues, Nights in White Satin, our next Radio Seagull Time Warp.

Construction started on the controversial Trans-Alaskan oil pipeline in 1975. A jet foil ferry service between Hong Kong and Macau started operating. I remember going on that and seeing flying fish leaping out of the water as the sun set. And 1975 saw the 700th anniversary of Amsterdam. For the Eagles, it was after the thrill had gone. 1975, that time warp year. Off to 1969, next in the company of Blind Faith. Well, all right. August the 15th to the 18th saw the Woodstock Festival in New York State, USA. Man stepped onto another world for the first time, and so far only time, when Neil Armstrong uttered those now famous words from the surface of the moon, and the Beatles' Abbey Road zebra crossing photo. Remember that one? How can you forget it? Taken by, do you know who? Ian McMillan was the photographer.

0: Blind Faith on Seagull. 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And I thank you in advance for getting in touch, and I promise to respond if you do email me, pilot at radioseagull.com.
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0: Okay, it was a silver jubilee year for the Queen of England. Nicky Paterson, the Danish speedway rider, was born, and tenor Luciano Pavarotti made his American television debut. Peter Gabriel, meanwhile, was up on Salisbury Hill in 1977.

Jacques Chirac was elected president of France. India, Thailand and many parts of Southeast Asia witnessed a total solar eclipse, and NATO peacekeepers went in to patrol Bosnia. Annie Lennox wanted Taking to the River, a 1995 time warp. In 1978, the oil tanker Omoco Cadiz created an environmental disaster when it ran aground off the coast of Brittany in France. Argentina hosted the 1978 FIFA World Soccer Cup competition, and Mork and Mindy, which made a star of Robin Williams, premiered on ABC television in America. This is Blondie on Seagull, Sunday Girl.

Cults Illuminated from 2008. It was International Year of the Potato was 2008. I kid you not. Henk Brunner, founder of the Brunner retail chain in the Netherlands, passed away at the age of 91. And in Canada, the Quebec City Armory burnt down. That was 2008. Off next to the mid-60s, when author Roald Dahl's Charlie and the Chocolate Factory was published in America on the 17th of January and in the UK on the 23rd of November of this time warp year. There was fighting between Greek and Turkish forces on the Mediterranean island of Cyprus, part of a long-standing, long-running dispute between the two countries. And the Ford GT40 was entered for its first official race. It was the 1964 Le Mans 24 Hours, although the GT40 didn't actually win at Le Mans for another 2 years. I'm a Mustang man myself. Hey-ho, from 64, Georgie Fame. Yeah, yeah.

0: Georgie Fame, from 64, when De Rigueur outfit to be seen in was an Italian cut suit with a double vented 16-inch bottom trouser. You got your cotton poplin shirt, a knitted tie. Do you remember the knitted tie? And a white straight edge hanky in the breast pocket. Yeah, side lace shoes, college boy hairstyle, and of course the obligatory shades. That was 64.
1: From the north of the Netherlands to the heart of your radio. 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
0: And this is 1980.

Victoria was crowned Princess of Sweden, there was a steelworkers' strike in Great Britain, and Paul McCartney got deported from Japan. Naughty, naughty. ELO gave us Xanadu. In 1997, Hong Kong returned to Chinese rule. Clinton got a second term as US president, and the Halley-Bopp comet made its closest recorded approach to planet Earth. Meanwhile, Chris Rea, ever the optimist, was trying to fit a square peg in a round hole.

1997, Chris Rea, Square Peg, Round Hole. I know that feeling only too well. And then 1985, Robert Palmer, Didn't Mean to Turn You On. Designated International Youth Year by the United Nations was 1985. The American Route 66 was officially decommissioned, which was a shame, although bits of it are being reinstated now. And racing driver Lewis Hamilton was born in 1985. An ultimate offering from the Time Warp for this week. In 2013, Wilhelm Alexander became the first new king of the Netherlands for 123 years after the abdication of his mother. National Fish and Chip Day was celebrated in the Irish Republic on the 30th of May of 2013, and Black Caviar, one of Australia's greatest ever racehorses, retired that year after a very successful career. Mumford & Sons gave us this in 2013. It's our penultimate Time Warp. It is, of course, Babel.

press my nose up to the glass around your heart. 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You'll build your wall.

Excellent stuff. Mumford & Sons and Babel. That's my jam, I tell you. Final Time Warp from 1974 coming up. Let me say thank you for joining me for this compilation of all the Time Warp music and features from my Thursday Wall of Sound programme on Radio Seagull. If you can join me for that, 7 through 10 Central European Time this coming Thursday, that would be lovely. I will leave you in 1974. The Terracotta Army was discovered in China. The International Energy Agency was established, and Pepsi Cola became the first American company to sell products in the now former Soviet Union. And from 1974, Emerson, Lake and Palmer. And this is Fanfare for the Common Man.

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Radio.

Very warm welcome to you, and I hope I find you all safe and well. We started off today's programme with Noel Gallagher's High Flying Birds and a track from his vinyl album, Who Built the Moon, called She Taught Me How to Fly. And up next on Radio Seagull, we have Tom Petty and the Heartbreakers from their 10th album, Echo, which is an absolute brilliant album. Won't Last Long.

0: Many thanks to Chris Cooper and Mark Wall for the previous 3 hours here on the Big Red Lightship. A warm welcome to you. 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

taken from their debut album Born to be Wild, with a song made famous by the 1969 film Easy Rider, Steppenwolf, and of course, The Pusher. Before Steppenwolf, carrying on what their father started, we had Devin Allman and Dwayne Betts, better known as the Allman Betts Band, and a track from their album Bless Your Heart, called Southern Rain. 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

Oh, magic. Jace Everett from the album Old New Borrowed Blues and Angel Loves the Devil Out of Me. Before that, we had Lynyrd Skynyrd from their third album Nothing Fancy and a brilliant track, Railroad Song. You're listening to Ollie Kinvig on Radio Seagull.

Jack Savaretti from his debut album Between the Minds, and a lovely track, Black Rain. And it actually only sold 4,603 copies. And if you're one of them, I bet you're glad you bought it. You're listening to Radio Seagull. I hope you're enjoying the music so far. 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

That's Supertramp and the title track to their four times platinum album, Breakfast in America. Before that, we had the Rolling Stones from their 14th album, Some Girls, which was the first to feature Ronnie Wood, by the way, and a brilliant track called Respectable. And before that, we had the Temperance Movement with Glasgow boy Phil Campbell on vocals and a great track, Ola Rain. 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

Oh, absolutely excellent. Two great guitarists back-to-back here on Radio Seagull. That was Joe Walsh from his album Analog Man and a superb instrumental, India. And before that, we had the great Nils Lofgren from his 17th album, Damaged Goods, and a track, Heavy Hearts. And if you can get to see any of them, go. You will not be disappointed. I've seen both of those guys many times. You're listening to Ollie Kinvig on Radio Seagull.

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Welcome along to the second hour with me, Ollie Kinvig. We started off this hour with a Scottish-Irish band formed in Edinburgh back in 1983 called The Waterboys, and that was the title track to their fourth album, Fishing.

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Two tracks from the one album. We just heard from Slash and Iggy Pop, and We're All Gonna Die. And before that, we had Lemmy and Slash and Dr. Alibi. Up next on Radio Seagull, we have a band from Dunfermline and Fife by the name of Nazareth from their 19th album, Move Me, and Let Me Be Your Dog. 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

Only the very best in music here on Radio Seagull. Bruce Springsteen from his 15th album Magic, which got to number 2 here in the Netherlands and number 1 over there in the UK, and Girls in Their Summer Clothes. And before that we had Paisley Boy, Jerry Rafferty, from his 7th album On a Wing and a Prayer with Get Out of My Life, Woman. And before Jerry we had Proud and Humble from Imelda May's album More Mayhem. 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

First of two tracks from AC/DC on today's programme. That's from their fifth album, Powerage, and a track, Rock and Roll Damnation, which featured their second, and in my humble opinion, their very best vocalist, Bon Scott. 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

Haven't heard that for ages. Dr. Hook and the Medicine Show from their 9th album, Sometimes You Win, and In Over My Head. Before that, from Kingston in Ontario, we had Brian Adams and Ultimate Love. 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

Selling over 10 million copies, Houses of the Holy by Led Zeppelin, and Over the Hills and Far Away. 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

0: American Chicano rock band Los Lobos and the title track to their 10th album, Good Morning Aztlan, from 2002. And sticking with the same year, we had The Pretenders from their 8th album, Loose Screw, and a track called You Know Who Your Friends Are. And your friends are right here on Radio Seagull.
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0: This Old Wheel from 2007. And starting off my third hour here on Radio Seagull, we had the Doobie Brothers from their ninth album, One Step Closer, and Keep This Train A-Rolling. And of course it was written and sung by Michael McDonald.
1: Ollie Kinvig. Radio.

A little Celtic connection going on here on Radio Seagull. From Glasgow, we had Simple Minds with a song originally done by The Call and written by the late Michael Bean called Let the Day Begin. And before that, another band from Dunfermline in the Kingdom of Fife, we had Big Country and Winter Sky. And from Fife, we headed over to Asturias in Spain for José Ángel Javier Velasco for a track from his album Thierry de Nadie called Sobre Pena. And from Spain, we headed back over to Glasgow for Delamitri and a track from their fifth album, Some Other Sucker's Parade and High Times. 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

0: you drunk it, you meat? You can't have any pudding. How can you have any pudding if you drunk it, you meat? You yes, you behind the great shed.
1: I don't have to tell you who that was, but I will anyway. That's Pink Floyd from their 11th album, The Wall, and another brick in the wall. Some programmes to listen out for on Wednesday here on Radio Seagull. At 0100 hours, we have Chris Cooper, and at 0700 hours, along comes Keith Rogers. And he is followed by Stevie Gordon at 1500 hours. And of course, all times are Central European. If you live in the UK, just deduct an hour.

I just love it. That's AC/DC from their 15th album, Black Ice. And, of course, their third vocalist, Brian Johnson, on vocals there with War Machine from 2008. And I hear you ask, who was their first vocalist? Well, I will tell you, it was Welshman Dave Evans. Before that, we had George Thorogood and a brilliant track called If You Don't Start Drinking, I'm Gonna Leave. 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

Two bands from the central belt of Scotland there, from the west coast, Glasgow in fact. We had Primal Scream from their album Riot City Blues and Country Girl. And before that, we headed over to the east coast to the capital city of Edinburgh for Edwin Collins, ex-singer of Orange Juice, from his album Gorgeous George and a track called A Girl Like You. You're listening to Radio Seagull. 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

from their one and only self-titled album. That's Anglo-Australian band Body Rockers and You Got Me Singing. And they actually did record another album, but decided not to release it, then broke up and went their own way, which was a real shame because that first album was absolutely brilliant. Anyway, that's just about it for me. I hope over the last 3 hours I have played something to tickle your fancy. If I have or if I haven't, get in touch. 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So hopefully we can get together sometime soon and do it all over again. So until then, from me, please take care.

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0: Yeah, that is absolutely tremendous. For everybody that wanted to hear that particular track again, now, Hell from Minsk in Belarus, believe it or not. From the album Aftermath, that's Mission Jupiter and the Self-Destruction. Well, very good morning, good afternoon, even good evening. Welcome back to Wednesday on Radio Sigalong, Keith Rogers, and I really hope you're as fit as well as you possibly can be. We started off with that classic track, Ozzy Osbourne on top of the bell tower, singing and barking at the moon. A few days ago, I did go past the Black Sabbath bench in Broad Street in Birmingham, but there are no flowers on there now. So after all these months, the flowers have finally dried up. It's been a long time, you know. Sandwich in the middle of a three-track rock music segue on Radio Sigal, Black Swan from the Paralyze album. And If I Wish I Was King. Well, what would you do if you were king? Answer the postcard. No, we can't send postcards, can we? An email's far better. It's Keith at radiosegal.com.
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0: Brand new from Airborne on Radio Sigal, where there's more to music than just hits alone. This is Life After Death, with one playing out.

three absolutely tremendous tracks starting off a brand new single from Australian band Airborne from the brand new single release Life After Death, The Last Plane Out, and then classic 1972. I remember watching Debbie Bowie the very first time performing Starman on Top of the Pops, and what is it? I didn't think the genre unspecified at that time, but that was from his album Ziggy Stardust, and you heard Suffragette City, radio single from the Lightship Jenny Bainstone. Then, now that is something special, isn't it? It's a track from this week's featured album. He's just turned 23 years old, 40,000 Instagram followers. His name is Guto Conrad, a blues rock artist of the future, just released his debut album, which is called Looking for Change. And the track you heard there was Eyes on You. More from Guto Conrad throughout the programme. Oh, really looking forward to playing some more tracks for him. Ah, just looking down the so-called National Days today. I know it's National No Diet today. National No Diet, yes. I'm on a special diet, you know. It's called a seafood diet. A seafood and I eat it. Now, my little jokes are no better the first time, were they? Really, you see why I keep watching. That's my problem. I just noticed that today is Bob Seger's birthday. Happy birthday, Bob. Hope you're keeping well.

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song gradually fades away. They originally formed 50 years ago. They're very popular in various parts of Europe. Not too sure what they were in the United Kingdom. That's the brand new single release from Lake on Radio Seagull. And When I Was a Sailor. We certainly need a few sailors if we were offshore on the Lightship Dinghy Bay. But we're permanently in Harlingen Harbour. And throughout the month of June, we will be broadcasting direct live from the ship overnight with the usual programmes during the daytime, live programmes on board during the night, and you're available on the internet, on MediaWave, and some special FM frequencies that no doubt we will announce nearer the time. 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Starts off with a classic track from Bob Seger, the title track, I Knew You When, celebrating his birthday today, and then new from a band you may not have heard of, but been around and just released their current five-track EP. They're called Motel Sundown. The EP is called Signs in the Rush of Life. And the track we heard there was Why. More information about Motel Sundown in the next few weeks, no doubt, on the programme. And we can contact them individually. It's motelsundown.co.uk. motelsundown.co.uk. 43 minutes past the hour on Radio Seagull. I'll tell you what to do now. Let's go back to this week's featured album, Kuto Conradi's debut album, Looking for Change. This is the title track.

without doubt, you're going to be hearing lots and lots of Guto Conrad across the world's airwaves in the not-too-distant future. I must admit, that's a just heard two tracks from Guto. Thousands of followers on Instagram, his debut album Looking for Change, you heard the title track. And then Over and Over Again. You can contact Guto Conrad on Facebook, on Instagram, you can find him on YouTube, and also on Patreon. Radio Seagull, it's 5 minutes to the hour, which means one thing. Well, it would if the buttons actually work, but hey, I'm just going to talk through that one anyway. We pressed the button saying play the Radio Seagull bonus track, however the... let's put it this way, it didn't work, let's put it that way. So, as we are commercial-free, it gives us the opportunity to play one more track between now and the top of the next hour. In this case, the brand new one for Mick J. Clark. Very pleased to see he's now signed to Universal Records after all these years. I Want It More Than You on Radio Seagull.

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Very, very good indeed. Following on from last week, for everyone who wanted to hear that particular track again from New South Wales, that's new from Mick Palmer. And look, Dad, I'm a rock star. Could you just imagine that? Telling your parents, oh, I'm not going to be an accountant or whatever. I'm going to be a rock star. And just imagine the response, you know. Anyway, I hope you're keeping fitting well. Welcome back to the second hour of Keith Rogers on Radio Seagull. On this Wednesday, the 6th of May, 2026, starts off with Freedom Call and Silver Romance and Deep Purple from the classic, was it 1972, title track from the album Fireball. Well, during the second hour, we have more tracks from this week's featured album from Guto Conrad, Looking for Change, a bit later on. In the meantime, let's have new from Sanctuary on Radio Seagull from the Lightship Gin

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Always pleasing to play some brand new music, and that's of course from the Welsh Valleys, a band we played a few times before, just released the Hi to the Lads from the band Muffery and the My Friendries, brand new from them. Have a search on all social media and download platforms, and that was Rebecca's Daughter. Also in Welsh, it's Mersh Becker. It's interesting with the emails they all send me, it's in English and Welsh, and of course in Wales there's a Welsh election tomorrow. It'll be interesting to see what happens in Wales and the rest of the United Kingdom. It's the council elections. I'm getting quite bored with politics these days. I wish I could go back to the days when I thought the politics was a flea that parrots could catch. No, I know, that is probably the worst joke you've ever heard. Any worse than that? But always get in touch. It's keith@radiosewell.com. I was looking down the trivia and the history over the years, as sometimes I quite often do on the programme. I just noticed that today, May the 6th, in 1966. Hey, I'm a poet and don't know it. Actually, it's 1965, we're in Horse Gravy Classy. 1965, in their Clearwater, Florida hotel room. Mick Jagger and Keith Richards worked out the opening riff of a song following Richards' purchase of a Gibson Fuzzbox that day. Do you know what the chords were? I'll give you a clue.

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Eyes turn towards the stage as I begin to sing. As the lights slowly fade away and I drive off into a brand new

always very pleasing to hear. 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And that was Newton's Law. You know, it's been 20 years since the band debuted with the album Curbside. And later this year, they're releasing their sixth album entitled That's Why I Wrote This Song. And more information about Wills and the Willing, by all means, willsandthewilling.com. And you can also find them on Facebook. Oh, hello, if you're listening here, I hope you're keeping as well as you possibly can be today. And Radio Seagull across the world's airwaves, 35 minutes past the hour. Don't forget, at the top of the next hour, Mike Miller's along with 2 hours of music. 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On detailed history of the station, we've been around in one form or another since 1973-74-ish. There's a big story behind that one, I must admit. I'll tell you what we'll do now. Let's go back to this week's featured album, Guto Conrad. Now, Guto is 23 years old, and the album, I must admit, it belies the years. The album's called Looking for Change. Over 40,000 followers on Instagram. He's a blues rock artist, certainly the future. Many influences, you by listening to his music, you can think of the best of Jimi Hendrix, Stevie Ray Vaughan, Neil Young, and even the Beatles from the Looking for Change album. Here's the intro.

Well, well, well, I must admit now, that is some magnificent guitar work. Due to Conrad from his debut album. The album's called Looking for Change. You heard three tracks, the intro, Ain't No Use, and Together Now. Would you believe he's only just turned 23 years old? And to release an album like that is absolutely tremendous. Such musical influence over there, I can definitely hear some Hendrix overtones on there. You can contact Guto Conrad on Facebook, on Instagram, on YouTube, and on Patreon. Radio Seagull, I'm Keith Rogers. I had a conversation with a few people the other day. Remember the band Lynyrd Skynyrd? And over the years, one of my most classic tracks, of course, was a Marathon long track, Freebird. And we were discussing how many different versions of that were available on vinyl. And also, of course, it's on on Spotify, on downloads now, of course, isn't it? But some versions of Freebird can be up to 30 minutes longer, I remember, but we're going to make do with a 9-minute one.

he starts fading out there, but I'm sure he goes on for another 20 minutes. Absolutely tremendous. Lynyrd Skynyrd and Free Bird. I'm Keith Rogers. Thanks a lot for listening for the last 2 hours. Don't forget, we are commercial free. This gives us one more chance to play some more music between now and the top of the next hour. We're going to play with instrumental from Joe Satriani from the album The Extremists from the 1990s, The Motorcycle Driver. I will see you next week.

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0: opening on my part of the day on Radio Seagull. That's G Flip out of Sydney and Let's Go. And a sound thanks to Keith Rogers for the past 2 hours.
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0: And I'm getting your music moving for this hour on Radio Seagull. Yana Beth out of Sydney, and she's a contemporary artist and songwriter whose work blends cinematic electronic production with diary-like storytelling. This is a new track of hers called Spiderweb.

Three new releases from the Australian music scene, and starting that bracket off out of Sydney, Yana Beth and Spider Webb. Then we had Marty Joe Zambotto, known professionally as Go Joe, an Australian singer, songwriter and record producer on a track of his called Nervous. And then Just a Dance with Miss Thandy, who's a Sydney-based artist blending R&B, soul and raw storytelling in a sound that's honest and entirely her own. And did you realise that on this day, back in 1966, the Rolling Stones released the single Painted Black in the US, featuring prominent sitar music played by Brian Jones.

0: those memories flood back on Radio Seagull on three tracks out of Hit You in 1966, and starting it all off, the Rolling Stones and Painted Black. Then we had Los Bravos, the Spanish beat group, formed in 1965, and they are best known for their debut single, the one you heard, Black is Black, which reached number two in the United Kingdom in July of 1966, and number four in the US. And finishing up that bracket, the Shadows of Night were an American rock band from Chicago, Illinois, that played a version of British blues influenced by their native city. The Shadows of Night saw regional success with the cover of Them's 1964 single Gloria, which peaked at number 10 on the Billboard Hot 100 chart in the spring of 1966.
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0: There's one for the Berkshire-based rock band, Double Point and Cut It Out on Radio Seagull. And before that, Downtown Mystic and Wait to Know. And opening up that bracket out of Manchester, Short Morel and Yellow and Blue.
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0: And it's a little way off, but something to jot down into your diary. We'll be broadcasting live from the Jenny Baten from June 3 until June the 30th. Live programs will be aired from 1900 hours until 0700 hours the following morning. Something to take note of. Right now, time for a few album tracks. And from an album released back in 2009, absolute best of Uriah Heep, Circle of Hands.

0: 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Then we had Cream out of 1966, the album Fresh Cream, and one you all know is Spoonful. And finishing that bracket off, the Moody Blues from 1999, the album Strange Times and Love Don't Come Easy.
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0: And I guess it's about time we had a little bit of Australian country music and an up-and-coming country star here in Australia. This is Take Cole and Man in the Moon.

a new voice on the Australian music scene, and a good one too, Ruby May and Auntie on Radio Seagull. And opening up that bracket, good little piece of Australian country music, Take Call and Man in the Moon. And while others talk, we play music. And this is our bonus track for this hour, a little bit of Australian folk. These are the Dregs and Heading Home.

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think I better take these dancing shoes off. There we go, David Bowie and Let's Dance. And that's the David Rogers string version. And before that, James Smith and Dancing With You, Baby. And Suede and Dancing With the Europeans. And from the north of the Netherlands, this is Radio Seagull. And I'm Mike Minnick, glad to have you along. And on this day, way back in 1961, while the city sleeps, Soviet-backed East German soldiers begin erecting a barbed wire barrier in Berlin, making solid what's been for 15 years.

And of course, on this day back in 1961, the Berlin Wall was being erected. And that's Nina and 99 Luftballons before that, Pink Floyd and Another Brick in the Wall. And back to 1962, Tony Fisher bringing back the memories and West of the Wall.

Radio. And of course, here we are on your favorite station, Radio Seagull. And time right now for a little bit of Sweet Soul from an album released back in 1978. The album, The Bottom Line, this is Ovie Wright. Let's straighten it out.

There's nothing like a little bit of sweet soul. Barbara Acklin, an American soul singer and songwriter who was most successful in the 1960s and 70s, and her biggest hit as singer was Love Makes a Woman back in 1968. That's a track of hers, Just Ain't No Love. And before that, Deborah Cox and We Can't Be Friends. And let's straighten it out with O.V. Wright off the album The Bottom Line, released back in 1978. From the Red Ship in Harlingen Harbour, we are Radio Seagull, and I'm Mike Minner, and this is Wolf Allison, White Horses.

0: That's the late Renee Geyer out of Australia and heading in the right direction for your love and affection. Then we had Lily Grace Grant and Permanent Scar and the new single for Wolf Allison, White Horses.
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Melbourne Girl, Fanny Pan, and Hey You, and before that, The Machinations and Precious Sway. And that's it for me for this week. I shall return in 7 days' time, so let's hope you have a great week, whatever you may be doing. And while others talk, we play music on Radio Seagull. And our bonus track to take us up to the hour, this is the Australian guitarist Tommy Emmanuel, the Australian violinist Patrick Roberts, teaming up with Sting and Fragile.

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0: Let's go to San Francisco, which is the first of four singles by the British pop group The Flowerpot Men. The song was written and produced by John Carter and Ken Lewis. Carter also sang the lead vocals in the recording, and it is regarded as a work of the 1960s California sound. Carter was also joined in harmonies by Tony Burrows, and both were later part of the band First Class, whose single Beach Baby quotes the melody of Let's Go to San Francisco at the end.
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0: Hello, this is Bill Everett with Technicolor Dreams. Over the next 2 hours, we have some fabulous, rare and unfamiliar bands from the 1960s and beyond. But this really isn't an oldie show, because to many of you, this will be new and exciting music. The music that laid down the foundations of progressive rock.

this first 60 minutes, we've got tracks by Chris McClure, Mighty Joe Young, Andromeda, The Nightcrawlers, and Sundragon, as there is more to music than hits alone. And right now, the Amboy Dukes.

The Baronites and Wake. This British pop group is best known for their parodies of popular songs. Founded in 1959 by guitarist Peter Langford and bass player Baron Anthony in Leighton Buzzard, and later joined by the lead vocalist Duke DeMond in 1961. We also heard A Public Execution from Mouse, the alias of Ronnie Vice, the lead singer of Mouse and the Traps. And we started off with the Amboy Dukes and Journey to the Center of the Mind. Here we have an American rock band formed in Chicago, Illinois, and later based in Detroit, Michigan. In the UK, the group's records were released under the name The American Amboy Dukes, as not to be confused with the British soul group of the same name. It's Radio Seagull from the Lightship Jenny Bainton now with Skeeter Davis, born Mary Frances Pennick, the American country music singer and songwriter who sang crossover pop as well. She started out as part of the Davis Sisters as a teenager in the late 1940s, eventually becoming a solo star. She was one of the first women to achieve major stardom in the country music field as a solo vocalist and is an acknowledged influence on Tammy Wynette and Dolly Parton. This track got significant promotion as part of the soundtrack to the TV series Mad Men. So here is Ladder of Success.

0: It's Technicolor Dreams and Radio Seagull with Farana Dole from Larissienne by Love Sculpture, the Welsh rock act with blues and rockabilly roots, formed by former members of the Human Bean Split, which included Dave Edmonds. Before that, we heard Sun Dragon and Look at the Sun. So, after the demise of the Sands, the rhythm guitarist Bob Friedman and bassist Ian McClintock reinvented themselves as the psych pop duo Sun Dragon. And we began with Ladder of Success from Skeeter Davis. Don't forget, we are a commercial-free radio station and we have lots and loads of extra features on our Patreon link. 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

We played them a little while back. That was the Balloon Busters and Al Cock and Brown. Sandwiched somewhere in the middle was the theme from the TV series Magpie by the Murgatroyd Band, who are really the Spencer Davis Group. And we began with Mike Rayner and the Condors and Turn Your Head. 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

Saturday Morning Bride from Hubert Patterson, the British singer and songwriter from North East London. We also played The Herd with Fare Thee Well. So this is the English pop rock band founded in 1965, and in 1966, a 16-year-old Peter Frampton joined them as lead singer and guitarist. But disillusioned with all the screaming girls, Frampton left the band to form Humble Pie with Steve Marriott. Plus, we played The Little Black Egg from a 1960s garage rock band from Daytona Beach, Florida, called The Nightcrawlers, and not to be confused with the house act of the same name. And we began that music mix with The Seeds and Pushin' Too Hard. This American psychedelic garage rock band came from Los Angeles and were fronted by Sky Saxon. Don't forget, we are a commercial-free radio station, so we're able to play more music between now and the top of the hour. 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So, we're broadcasting from the Lightship Jenny Bainton, and now, Andromeda.

That's Mighty Joe Young with By My Side. He's a guitarist known for playing the Chicago blues. We also heard Real Crazy Apartment from Winston's Fums, fronted by Jimmy Winston, the original keyboardist with the Small Faces. And we began with Andromeda and I Just Want to Live My Life. Now, Andromeda were an English psychedelic rock group that formed in 1966. However, soon after their formation, the band changed lineup, and led by John Ducan, he of Don't Be a Dummy fame, a new lineup recorded their debut album with backing vocals by Eddie Deich. This is Bill Everett, and in the next hour we have some more great songs from Peppermint Circus, Mixture, Granny's Intentions, and Arzachiel. In a moment, though, Hazy People from Chris McClure, and right now Billy J. Kramer and the Dakotas, and their very last single together. This is Chinese Girl.

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Beautiful, beautiful, beautiful. The original and still the best. Make Your Own Kind of Music by Mama Cass, who is best known as part of the Mamas and the Papas. She was first a member of the folky Big Three, and then in 1963 with the Mugwumps, along with Denny Doherty. Later, she joined former New Journeyman members John Phillips and his wife Michelle, together with Denny Doherty, and they formed the Mamas and the Papas, with her taking the nickname of Mama Cass. She was credited with creating the group name, the Mamas and the Papas, while watching a TV program, while the other band members were temporarily residing in the US Virgin Islands. This is Bill Everett here on Radio Seagull, online, on mobile and on AM from the lightship Jenny Bainton in Harlingen Harbour with Technicolor Dreams. And in this final 60 minutes, we've got some more great music from Vic Richards, the New York Public Library, Kippington Lodge, Tim Wilde and Nimbo, as there is more to music than hits alone. And right now, here's The Standells.

That's an Australian pop band called The Mixture with Never Trust in Tomorrow. Sang with Summer in the Middle was I Won't Be There from the Peppermint Circus. And we began that mix with the Standells.

songs are written by Cook and Roger Greenaway and used session musicians Flowers, Morgan and Parker as part of the band. Songwriter Roger Greenaway, who had been half of David and Jonathan, was initially approached as the vocalist, but he declined. Instead, he put forward Roger Cook, who was the other half of the David and Jonathan duo. And here is The Bannerman.

This is complicated, so you might want to take notes. Leg by Azaziel, who released just one album. In fact, this band was the formation of another group called Uriel, who had changed their name to Egg after the departure of their guitarist, one Steve Hillage. But since the members of Egg had just signed an exclusive deal with Decca Records, when they were offered to record a psychedelic album by another label, they reunited with Steve Hillage under the name Azaziel, and all using pseudonyms. Isn't money motivating? Plus, we also heard Granny's Intentions and Hilda the Builder. Probably Bob's grandmother, if I know any of this lot. They started life as a relief band in their native Limerick, playing for £5 a night. As they became more popular locally, they eventually spread their wings and started playing the clubs in Dublin. A trip to London resulted in the announcement of their recording contract with Deram Records. And we began with the Bannerman from Blue Mink. Now, don't forget, we're a commercial-free radio station and we have loads of extra features on our Patreon link. 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

That's Kid Rock, an ice cream man. We also played Talking to the Rain by Jerry Shaw, and we began that mix with a British psychedelic rock band based in London called The Voice with Train to Disaster. 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

One Heart from a five-piece group called The Act. We also heard Love and Seven and Seven Is. This American psychedelic rock group was formed in Los Angeles with Arthur Lee as the principal member, who continued to perform under the name Love until 1974 and subsequently irregularly until his death in 2006. Plus, we also played Maisie Jones by Nimbo, and we started off with The Sleepy and Rosie Can't Fly. 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But now, here's Tim Wilde.

That was Kippington Lodge and Tell Me a Story. And this British pop group evolved into the band Brinsley Schwartz. We also played Going All the Way by an American garage band called The Squires, formed in Bristol, Connecticut. And we started off with Tim Wilde and Popcorn Double Feature. But that is a lot from me for today, although there's more great music to come here on Radio Seagull, so stay exactly where you are. You can still write to us at Radio Seagull, PO Box 24, 8860 AA, Harlingen in the Netherlands. In a moment, Jonathan Watsey from Vic Richards, and to play us out, the New York Public Library and Which Way to Go. And confusingly, they came from Leeds in England and were renamed from the Cherokees. Thanks very much for listening. I'll catch you next time, either for some more Technicolor Dreams or the Underground Edition. So till then, from me, Bill Everett, wherever you are in the world, good night, good morning, good evening.

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Oh, I haven't played that for ages, so I thought I'd start with it today. Sprig and Miss from 2024, and the title track to their Isambard the Mechanical Dragon album. Welcome along, I hope you've been keeping well. Let's carry on with some brand new music from the band Taikito and their album Closer to the Sun. This is a track called We Rise.

with both ends burning. It must be getting pretty hot in this studio, hasn't it? But luckily, Deb's just brought me in two drinks, a glass of orange juice and a cup of tea to keep me going till the end of the hour. That was Roxy Music from Sirens, 1975, and Both Ends Burning. And before that, we heard new music from a band called Tiquito and the track We Rise from the album Closer to the Sun. This is The Room, going back to 2019, Caught by the Machine being their album. This is a track called Bodies in the Road, which is not a nice thing to see, is it?

The sound of Supertramp on Radio Seagull, Even in the Quietest Moments, being their 1977 album, and that was a track called Give a Little Bit. And before that, you heard The Room from Caught by the Machine, that's 2019 album, and Bodies in the Road. This one's 1999, Feeling Strangely Fine being the album. It's semisonic, and a track called Closing Time.

The sound of Semisonic there, feeling strangely fine. And that was a track called Closing Time, which you would think was about closing time at a pub. And it was actually inspired by a landlord shouting, you don't have to go home, but you can't stay here. But apparently it's also about the birth of Dan Wilson's first child. This is Dickie G, going back to 2024, and a single from her. It's called In the Blink.

That's a band that I had the pleasure of seeing for about 20 minutes at HRH Prague. They were Refestramus, and that was a track from their album called In Tourist, and it was called The Devil's Return. And Faith Brotherhood, as Big and Miss lead singer, was very excited when she took over because David Jackson was in the band and he used to be in Van de Graaff Generator, which apparently were her childhood heroes when she was a bit younger. Talking of Sprig and Mist, this is two people that feature highly in Sprig and Mist's existence, starting off with Aaron Siller, who is the son of Baz and Maxine, and he does the sound for them. This is a track from his album from 2004. It's called Apocalypse 3, New Beginnings.

Another track with a Sprig and Mist connection. That was Neil Whiten from his solo album, and he is one of the guitarists in Sprig and Mist. His album's called The Muse, and that was a track called The Secret. Before that, you heard Aaron Siller, who does the sound for Sprig and Mist, Apocalypse 2, New Beginnings, from his 2024 album. It's time for me to go to the top of the hour, which I will do with the sound of Big Big Train from their latest album Woodcut, and this is Counting Stars, and this of course is our bonus track, which is the one that you get on Radio Seagull, because we don't play adverts unlike other radio stations. I'll see you in hour two.

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This is commercial-free Radio Seagull, where there is much more to the music than hits alone.

Welcome along back to two of the Rick March programme here on Radio Seagull. We started off there with Brave Rival acting like a wild child from their latest album, 5 to 4, which, believe it or not, was last year. I would have thought it was this year. It's called 5 to 4 as they've lost one member that was one of the dual lead vocalists. This is Ash from Free All Angels, Walking Barefoot. You're beautiful.

Well, we started with the Rolling Stones from Aftermath, 1966 music on Radio Seagull, and Paint It Black. And we followed that with the Beatles from Let It Be, 1970 there, and Across the Universe. Coming a bit more up to date now, 2024 music from David Gilmour and his Looking Strange album. This is The Piper's Call.

0: At the end of the day, you shouldn't have genres anyway. It should just be music.
1: Problem when a band release a new album, you tend to play the music from that one. So I thought I'd slip back one album for Ebb, and that was the Management of Consequences from 2024, and a track called New. Before that, you heard Look and Strange, David Gilmour, and The Piper's Call, that was the lead single from that album. Going back to 1989 now, and completing our 7 decades of rock for today, this is Marillion from Season's End, The Uninvited Guests.

The sound of the Black Heart Orchestra there from Hotel Utopia and The Tide. And before that, you had Marillion from Season's End and The Uninvited Guest from 1989. And that completed our 7 decades of rock for today. Now, it's time for me to go because I'm going to leave you with a bit of a treat, a great big 20-minute track. This is The Emerald Dawn from Nocturne and The Child Within. As always, I need to tell you that this is our bonus track, which is a track that we play while other radio stations are playing their adverts, and I obviously think they play a lot of adverts. Stand by for Stevie Gordon and 2 hours of excellent radio. That is Seagull Country. But for me, Rick, ta-na, you look after yourselves and you keep yourselves safe. I'll see you next week. Ta-na.

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0: Stella Lefty going to Boston, and Shabuzi, Born to Die. 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
1: Steve

Now there's a box of greasy parts sitting in the trunk of that 65, still waiting on you and your grandpa.

Woke all alone one Sunday morning with this song stuck in my head. And in that moment, something or someone spoke to me. They said there was still a verse that needed to be written for this song. And to get up and write it down. There's a book that's sitting in your house somewhere that could use some dusting off. There's a man who died for all our sins. Hang him from the cross. You can give your life to Jesus and he'll give you a second chance.

0: Rodney Atkins, The Years Are Short, and also Kid Rock, Till You Can't, on Seagull Country. This week back in 2002, Kenny Chesney released the song that became his fifth number one.
1: A fun flashback is coming your way.
0: And we have got

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But he walked up and said, what'll it be? I said, the good stuff. He didn't reach around for the whiskey.

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Change My Mind, Riley Green on Seagull Country. 57 years ago, Nashville Skyline was certified gold. The album contains Tonight I'll Be Staying Here With You, which is cited as amongst country's 500 all-time greatest singles.

Matt Geiger, String By, on Seagull Country from Commercial Free, Radio Seagull. And you know what? The new song from Shaboosey is so good that I want to play it again. And I'm going to.

Megan Maroney enjoying beautiful things, and so she should. And there we are, that is just about it for another week. I'm Stevie Gordon at Radio Seagull, and Dave Fox will be here right after our final set, which begins now with Vincent Mason.

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Rovers. How you doing? Well, yes, it's the start of another 2 hours with your friend Big Al. If I ever find your friend Big Al, I'll tell him to come and do a radio show. So until then, you're stuck with me. That was Lynn Yurd, Skin Yurd, as you well know, with Sweet Home Alabama. Great track, really underplayed, I always think. I'm trying this time to give you tracks a little bit off the beaten track. Should have thought about that before I started, shouldn't I? How about this one then? This is the Bare Naked Ladies. And no, it's the band, the Bare Naked Ladies. So, are you listening on the internet? Oh, stop doing that, please. Try and pay attention.

Do you know, that really is one of those tracks that basically you don't need to say anything about. So, I'm not going to, because I'm like that. Did I say I'm trying to play some absolutely fabulous music? I think I probably did. Did I tell you that you can get hold of me on the email thing? Probably didn't, but I'll tell you now. Alan@radioseagull.com. Have you got that? Alan@radioseagull.com. Yes, you're on the internet. You're listening there. You know what they call it, the web, don't you? Because every time you use it, you end it with sticky hands. Oh! Yeah, I actually said that, didn't I? Not good. Move on, move on. Sledgehammer.

I share something with you? I think we know each other well enough now for us to both open up a little bit and share some secrets. Yes, not a very exciting secret, but anyway, that was the first song I ever played on my very first ever radio show. I haven't got any better, really, have I? Stop it.

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0: Whitesnake. There ain't no love in the heart of the city. You're listening to Big Al on Radio Seagull. You can hear us on the internet, and you can hear us on Facebook. Well, you can see us on Facebook. You see, you're spoiled for choice. Right, it's more or less half past, and it's that time. The time where I play a couple of tracks back to back that are just there to make you smile. The first one I need to just dedicate to somebody. Ian Harris, he sent me a mail through and said, "What are you doing on the radio?" Good question, lots of people are asking that. And he sent me some stuff he'd written, and that just reminded me of this. It was the whole insect thing. You'll see. I'll let Bill Bailey explain.
1: We must stop the destruction of the planet. We need trees, not factories. Otherwise, the creatures of this earth will take back what is rightfully theirs. You know of whom I speak. They are listening. They have ears. Some of them have ears on their knees.

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Two on the pedals, two on the wheel, one on the A to Z. It could happen! What about the crabs? I forgot about them. Sideways quizzlings!

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1: The your mama joke. Your mama's so ugly. Your mama's so fat. Your mama's so tall. Your mama's so dumb is a classic joke. And it's amazing to find new ones year after year. Your mama's so short, you can see her feet on her driver's license.
2: Your mama's so old, her birth certificate says expired.
1: Yeah.
2: Your mama's so old, she sat behind Jesus in the third grade. Your mama's so old, she waited tables at the Last Supper.
1: You be careful what you say about my mama, because your mama's so ugly, the last time she heard a whistle was when she got hit by a train. When your mama was born, the doctor slapped her parents.
2: Your mama smells so bad, speed stick slowed down and stopped.
1: Huh?
2: Your mama's glasses are so thick that when she looks on a map, she can see people waving.
1: Your mama's so dumb, she failed a survey. She's so dumb, she sent me a fax with a stamp on it. She's so dumb, she sits on the TV and watches the couch.
2: That one actually hurt a little.
1: That's your mama.
2: Come on, man. I thought we were just fooling around. Cut it out. Your mama's so dumb. If my dog was as dumb as your mama, he'd walk backwards and wag his tail.
1: You must mean wag his head.
2: Wag his head.
1: Or did you mean shave his head and call it his butt?
2: You know why?
1: Your mama's so ugly, she goes in a strip joint, they pay her to keep her clothes on.
2: That sent me to college. Your mama's so ugly, she uses a line of makeup called Why Bother?
1: Your mama's so ugly, the psychiatrist makes her lie face down. Your mama's so ugly, they put her face on a box of X-Lax and sold it empty. She's so ugly, when she walks into a bank, they turn off the cameras.
2: Your mama's so fat, her shadow weighs 100 pounds. Your mama's so fat, she puts mayonnaise on her aspirin.
1: No.
2: Your
1: mama. My mama?
2: Your mama. Minnie Keeler. Your mama's blood type is Ragu.
1: Oh.

always want to join in on those sort of ends. I have the same trouble when you've got the drummer that pushes the drum kit down the stairs as the end of the track. You know, when it ends with... It sounds like a drum kit falling down the stairs. So I'd share that with you. Yeah, thanks, Alan. It's really interesting. That was D.B. Smith from the album The Cat in the Hat. Good album. Go out and buy it. And don't forget, your silly tracks were before that. We like those. Email your ideas through to me, alan@radioseagull.com. Meanwhile, I think it's time for some extra super duper special music. How about this one? This is a track called Another Hero Lost. I like it.

Never let it be said that here on Radio Seagull, we don't bring you the very best of new music, because there's more to music than hits alone. That was quite a new track, as I say, in fact, hot off the presses, as it were. In fact, if it was any hotter off the presses right now, your speakers would be burning. I'm going to take it back a little bit now. This is in 1985, Van Halen, Drop Dead Legs. Oh.

0: to Van Halen then. What do you think? Was that sounding a bit dated? Was it sounding a bit old? I don't know. I think the initial feel was there. It's a good track, but definitely an album track. Not necessarily a single. Difficult, really, isn't it? Anyway, a bit more Whitesnake, featuring my mate John Lord. We like him, keyboard player extraordinaire. And to me, John. I mean, he's never met me, but I'll just call him that. Or send me an email. Everybody does that. Alan@radioseagull.com.
1: Okay, you know it.
0: Wow! Yes, I know it.
1: Hope you dig it.

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Rivers. Right, ready for another hour's worth then? Oh, gird your loins. In fact, gird anything that needs girding. I mean, you're listening to me on the radio. For goodness sake, be girded. Anyway, that was Ashes to Ashes, David Bowie. You know that. Incidentally, next time you see David Bowie on the telly, just have a look at him and then think, that's interesting. Then go back to your interweb and have a look at a picture of him when he released Ashes to Ashes. There's some serious dental work going on there. Still, if you can afford it, go for it. That's what I say, and it goes with most things. Here's an album track that I just particularly liked. This is from Genesis and from The Lamb Lies Down on Broadway.

Here's a quick one for you then, fact seekers. It was the lamb lies down on Broadway that actually led to Peter Gabriel leaving Genesis. A film director read what he'd written on the sleeve notes. If you haven't read the sleeve notes, by the way, go read the sleeve notes. See, that's what I miss about CDs. You know, the sleeve notes, if you have them, are really small. You can't see them. But anyway, a film director read them and said, I'd like to meet the bloke that wrote that. And they met, and there was going to be a film. Never actually happened at the time, but that's why he actually got round to leaving Genesis. See, aren't you glad you listened to Radio Seagull now? Facts and fab music. What more could you ask?

Early Clapton then, that was Cream with Strange Brew. Quite fancy one of those myself. I might just nip down to the galley and whip one up. It's got to be done. Talking about whipping one up, I wonder what happened to that cabin girl. Anyway, time for another good track. House of Pain. Check this one out.

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0: talking about? The Critique Theatre would give us a clue towards the end of that song, wouldn't you? What exactly were you talking about, guys? You know, Roger Daltrey then, owner of a trout farm. I thought I'd share that with you. Right, it's half past, it's that time, you know what happens now. A couple of silly songs back to back, something to bring a smile to your face. These are crackers. Weird Al Yankovic to start with, and then the bizarrest version of Bohemian Rhapsody I think you'll ever hear. Thanks me, love.
1: My life is brilliant.
2: What, was I too early? Oh, sorry, should I... Do you want to start over or keep going?

I see, I did tell you it was going to be weird, didn't I? The bizarrest version of Bohemian Rhapsody you're ever going to hear. If you've got a couple of suggestions that you'd like to hear for the silly bit in the middle, give me an email. You know it makes sense. alan@radioseagull.com. I await your contributions with absolute fascination. Meanwhile, this is Turn Out the Lights.

Blue Oyster Cult. I'm playing that for Colin the Biker. Thanks for your contribution, Colin. I value all these ones. Mailing through alan@radioseagull.com. Don't forget, if you've got a track you want to hear, you can give me a shout and I'll see if I can find it for you. So, that was Blue Oyster Cult, or as I thought they were called for many years, Bock. Which is much better, to be fair. I mean, you don't want to be standing there at the back of that concert shouting, Bock, Bock, Bock. Sounds like you're hitting someone with a croquet mallet gently on the back of the head. Not a good sound for a rock band. Anyway, this is Steve Harley, Blast from the Past. I just like the way it goes. Boing, boing, boing, boing.

2 hours. Ah, you see, doesn't time fly when you're having music? Yeah, it does, doesn't it? I started with some David Bowie. I like to finish with some David Bowie as well. You see, synchronicity. It's almost like I know what I'm doing. Right, I've got to go because it's that time. But I'll be back next week and I'm missing you already. Meanwhile, don't forget, you can email through alan@radioseagull.com. I look forward to your comments. I'll see you next week. All right, ta-ra. Small.

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0: just absolutely tremendous for everybody to want to hear that particular track again. Now, Hell from Minsk in Belarus, believe it or not. From the album Aftermath, that's Mission Jupiter and the Self-Destruction. Well, it's very good morning, good afternoon, even good evening. Welcome back to Wednesday on Radio Sigil. I'm Keith Rogers, and I really hope you're as fit as well as you possibly can be. We started off with that classic track, Ozzy Osbourne on top of the bell tower, singing and barking at the moon. A few days ago, I did go past the Black Sabbath bench in Broad Street in Birmingham, but there are no flowers on there now. So after all these months, the flowers have finally dried up. It's been a long time, you know. Sandwich in the middle of a three-track rock music segue on Radio Sigil, Black Swan from the Paralyzed album. And if I wish I was king. Well, what would you do if you were king? Answer the postcard. No, we can't send postcards, can we? An email's far better. It's Keith at radiosegal.com.
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0: 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This is Life After Death, with one playing out.

three absolutely tremendous tracks talking for a brand new single. It's from Australian band Airborne from the, what's our last? A brand new single release, Life After Death, The Last Plane Out, and then classic 1972. I remember watching Debbie Bowie the very first time performing Starman on Top of the Pops. And what is it? I didn't think the genre unspecified at that time, but that was from his album Ziggy Stardust. And you heard Suffragette City, radio single from the Lightship Jenny Bainston. Then, now that is something special, isn't it? It's a track from this week's featured album. He's just turned 23 years old, 40,000 Instagram followers. His name is Guto Conrad, a blues rock artist of the future, just released his debut album, which is called Looking for Change. And the track you heard there was Eyes on You. More from Guto Conrad throughout the programme. Oh, really looking forward to playing some more tracks for him. Ah, just looking down the so-called Nashville Days today. I know it's Nashville No Diet today. Nashville No Dietist. I'm on a special diet, you know. It's called a seafood diet. A seafood and I eat it. Now, my little jokes are no better the first time, were they? Really, see why? That's my problem. I just noticed that today is Bob Seger's birthday. Happy birthday, Bob. Hope you're keeping well.

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Song gradually fades away. They originally formed 50 years ago. They're very popular in various parts of Europe. Not too sure if they were in the United Kingdom. That's the brand new single release from Lake on Radio Seagull. And When I Was a Sailor, we certainly need a few sailors on if we were offshore on the lightship Jenny Bay. But we're permanently in Harlingen Harbour, and throughout the month of June, we will be broadcasting direct live from the ship overnight with the usual programmes during the daytime, live programmes on board during the night, and you're available on the internet, on medium wave, and some special FM frequencies that no doubt we will all announce nearer the time. Don't go on, Keith, if you'd like to get in touch. 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Starts off with a classic track from Bob Seger, the title track, I Knew You When, celebrating his birthday today, and then new from a band you may not have heard of, but been around and just released their current five-track EP. They're called Motel Sundown. The EP is called Signs in the Rush of Life. And the track we heard there was Why. More information about Motel Sundown in the next few weeks, no doubt, on the programme. And we can contact them individually. It's motelsundown.co.uk. motelsundown.co.uk. 43 minutes past the hour on Radio Seagull. I'll tell you what to do now. Let's go back to this week's featured album, Kuto Conradi's debut album, Looking for Change. This is the title track.

With that, you're going to be hearing lots and lots of Guto Conrad across the world's airwaves in the not-too-distant future. I must admit, that's a just heard two tracks from Guto. Thousands of followers on Instagram, his debut album Looking for Change, you heard the title track, and then Over and Over Again. You can contact Guto Conrad on Facebook, on Instagram, you can find him on YouTube, and also on Patreon. Radio Seagull, it's 5 minutes to the hour, which means one thing. Well, it would if the buttons actually work, but hey, I'm just going to talk through that one anyway. We pressed the button saying play the Radio Seagull bonus track, however the... let's put it this way, it didn't work, let's put it that way. So, as we are commercial-free, it gives us the opportunity to play one more track between now and the top of the next hour. In this case, the brand new one from Mick J. Clark. Very pleased to see he's now signed to Universal Records after all these

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1: Seagull. His heart is in the right place, but the rest of him isn't. Seagull.

very, very good indeed. Following on from last week, for everyone who wanted to hear that particular track again, from New South Wales, that's new from Mick Palmer. And look, Dad, I'm a rock star. Could you just imagine that? Telling your parents, oh, well, I'm not going to be an accountant or whatever. I'm going to be a rock star. And just imagine the response, you know. Anyway, I hope you're keeping fitting well. Welcome back to the second hour of Keith Rogers on Radio Seagull. On this Wednesday, the 6th of May, 2026, starts off with Freedom Call and Silver Romance and Deep Purple from the classic, was it 1972, title track from the album Fireball. Well, during the second hour, we have more tracks from this week's featured album from Guto Conrad, Looking for Change, a bit later on. In the meantime, let's have new from Sanctuary on Radio Seagull from the Lightship Genie.

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Always pleasing to play some brand new music, and that's of course from the Welsh Valleys, a band we played a few times before just released the Hi to the Lads from the band Muffrey and the My Friendies, brand new from them. Have a search on all social media and download platforms, and that was Rebecca's Daughter. Also in Welsh, it's Mersh Becker. It's interesting with the emails they all send me, it's in English and Welsh, and of course in Wales there's a Welsh election tomorrow. It'll be interesting to see what happens in Wales and the rest of the United Kingdom. We see council elections. I'm getting quite bored with politics these days. I wish I could go back to the days when I thought the politics was a flea that parrots could catch. No, I know, that is probably the worst joke you've ever heard. Any worse than that? But always get in touch. It's at keith@radiosewell.com. I was looking down the trivia and the history over the years, as sometimes I quite often do on the programme. I just noticed that today, May the 6th, in 1966. Hey, I'm a poet and don't know it. Actually, it's 1965, we're in Hot Gloomy Glassy. 1965, in their Clearwater, Florida hotel room. Mick Jagger and Keith Richards worked out the opening riff of a song following Richards' purchase of a Gibson Fuzzbox that day. Do you know what the chords were? I'll give you a clue.

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always very pleasing to hear brand new music from Ian Wills and Wills and the Willing. That's the brand new single release from Wills and the Willing on Radio Seagull, and that was Newton's Law. You know, it's been 20 years since the band debuted with the album Curbside, and later this year they're releasing their sixth album entitled That's Why I Wrote This Song. And more information about Wills and the Willing, by all means, willsandthewilling.com, and you can also find them on Facebook. Oh, hello, if you're listening in, I hope you're keeping as well as you possibly can be today. And Radio Seagull across the world's airwaves, 35 minutes past the hour. Don't forget, at the top of the next hour, Mike Miller's along with 2 hours of music. 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And detailed history of the station. We've been around in one form or another since 1973, 74-ish. There's a big story behind that one, I must admit. I'll tell you what we'll do now. Let's go back to this week's featured album, Guto Conrad. Now, Guto is 23 years old, and the album, I must admit, it belies the years. The album's called Looking for Change. Over 40,000 followers on Instagram. He's a blues rock artist, certainly the future. Many influences you by listening to his music. You can think of the best of Jimi Hendrix, Stevie Ray Vaughan, Neil Young, and even the Beatles from the Looking for Change album. Here's the intro.

Well, I must admit now, that is some magnificent guitar work. Due to Conrad from his debut album. The album's called Looking for Change. You heard three tracks, the intro, Ain't No Use, and Together Now. Would you believe he's only just turned 23 years old? And to release an album like that is absolutely tremendous. Such musical influence over there, I can definitely hear some Hendrix overtones on there. You can contact Guto Conrad on Facebook, on Instagram, on YouTube, and on Patreon. Radio Siegel, I'm Keith Rogers. I had a conversation with a few people the other day. Remember remember the band Lynyrd Skynyrd? And over the years, one of my most classic tracks, of course, was a marathon long track, Freebird, and we were discussing how many different versions of that were available on vinyl, and also, of course, it's on on Spotify on downloads now, of course, isn't it? Well, some versions of Freebird can be up to 30 minutes longer, I remember, but we're going to make do with a 9-minute one.

you know he starts fading out there, but I'm sure it goes on for another 20 minutes. Absolutely tremendous. Lynyrd Skynyrd and Free Bird. I'm Keith Rogers. Thanks a lot for listening for the last 2 hours. Don't forget, we are commercial free. This gives us one more chance to play some more music between now and the top of the next hour. We're going to play with instrumental from Joe Satriani from the album The Extremists from the 1990s, The Motorcycle Driver. I will see you next week.

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0: up near my part of the day on Radio Seagull. That's G Flip out of Sydney, and let's go. And a sound thanks to Keith Rogers for the past 2 hours.
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0: And getting your music moving for this hour on Radio Seagull, Yana Beth out of Sydney, and she's a contemporary artist and songwriter whose work blends cinematic electronic production with divey-like storytelling. This is a new track of hers called Spiderweb.

Three new releases from the Australian music scene, and starting that bracket off out of Sydney, Yana Beth and Spider Webb. Then we had Marty Joe Zambotto, known professionally as Go Joe, an Australian singer, songwriter and record producer, on a track of his called Nervous. And then Just a Dance with Miss Thandy, who's a Sydney-based artist blending R&B, soul and raw storytelling in a sound that's honest and entirely her own. And did you realise that on this day, back in 1966, the Rolling Stones released the single Painted Black in the US, featuring prominent sit-out music played by Brian Jones.

0: those memories flood back on Radio Seagull, and three tracks out of Hitcher 1966, and starting it all off, the Rolling Stones and Painted Black. Then we had Los Bravos, the Spanish beat group, formed in 1965, and they are best known for their debut single, the one you heard, Black is Black, which reached number 2 in the United Kingdom in July of 1966, and number 4 in the US. And finishing up that bracket, the Shadows of Night were an American rock band from Chicago, Illinois, that played a version of British blues influenced by their native city. The Shadows of Night saw regional success with the cover of Them's 1964 single Gloria, which peaked at number 10 on the Billboard Hot 100 chart in the spring of 1966.
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0: 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Then we had Cream out of 1966, the album Fresh Cream, and one you all know is Spoonful. And finishing that bracket off, the Moody Blues from 1999, the album Strange Times and Love Don't Come Easy.
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0: And I guess it's about time we had a little bit of Australian country music and an up-and-coming country star here in Australia. This is Take Cole and Man in the Moon.

has a new voice on the Australian music scene, and a good one too, Ruby May and Auntie on Radio Seagull. And opening up that bracket, good little piece of Australian country music, Take Cole and Man in the Moon. And while others talk, we play music. And this is our bonus track for this hour, a little bit of Australian folk. These are the Dregs and Heading Home.

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think I better take these dancing shoes off. There we go, David Bowie and Let's Dance. And that's the David Rogers string version. And before that, James Smith and Dancing With You, Baby. And Suede and Dancing With The Europeans. And from the north of the Netherlands, this is Radio Seagull. And I'm Mike Minnick, glad to have you along. And on this day, way back in 1961, while the city sleeps, Soviet-backed East German soldiers begin erecting a barbed wire barrier in Berlin, making solid what's been for 15 years a geopolitical split within Germany's capital. Transit between communist East Berlin and capitalist West Berlin.

And of course, on this day back in 1961, the Berlin Wall was being erected. And that's Nina and 99 Luftballons before that, Pink Floyd and Another Brick in the Wall. And back to 1962, Tony Fisher bringing back the memories and West of the Wall.

course, here we are on your favourite station, Radio Seagull. And time right now for a little bit of Sweet Soul from an album released back in 1978. The album, The Bottom Line, this is Ovi Wright, Let's Straighten It Out.

And there's nothing like a little bit of sweet soul. Barbara Acklin, an American soul singer and songwriter who was most successful in the 1960s and 70s, and her biggest hit as singer was Love Makes a Woman back in 1968. That's a track of hers, Just Ain't No Love. And before that, Deborah Cox and We Can't Be Friends. And let's straighten it out with O.V. Wright off the album The Bottom Line, released back in 1978. From the Red Ship in Harlingen Harbour, we are Radio Seagull, and I'm Mike Minner, and this is Wolf Alice and White Horses.

0: That's the late Renee Geyer out of Australia and heading in the right direction for your love and affection. Then we had Lily Grace Grant and Permanent Scar and the new single for Wolf Allison, White Horses.
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Melbourne Girl, Felly Pand, and Hey You, and before that, The Machinations and Precious Sway. And that's it for me for this week. I shall return in 7 days' time, so let's hope you have a great week, whatever you may be doing. And while others talk, we play music on Radio Seagull. And our bonus track to take us up to the hour, this is the Australian guitarist Tommy Emmanuel, the Australian violinist Patrick Roberts, teaming up with Sting and Fragile.

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0: Well, a classic bringing us into the show today from Jethro Tull from 1969. And all that living in the past. Right, welcome to the show. We got some music on the way today from John Congus, also the Finn Brothers, the Undertones, and, of course, the list just goes on.
1: Roger Davis on...

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I recognise there's more to music than just hits alone. There's a band called Dog Zero and the current single from them, When You Find Out, and also a recent release from Kissing Chaos before that, and a song called Hey Sugar. Well, here we are, another Roger Davis show underway here on Radio Seagull. If you'd like to contact the show, we'd love to hear from you. Tell us where you are in the world listening. As always, it's Roger Davis at RadioSeagull.com.

Something there from Jack White's recent release from him entitled God and the Broken Ribs. The White Stripes chap had some great songs out and still releasing music today. We're talking to Jack White. Before that, something back to our vinyl vaults to 1971. Bit of a strange song from John Congers, and he's going to step on you again. And before that, to 78 with Joan Armatrading. And bottom to the top. Here on Radio Seagull every week, Mondays 4 p.m, Tuesdays 4 a.m, and of course not forgetting the midweek 10 p.m. on a Wednesday, the Roger Davis Show. 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

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That's Amy McDonald back to 2021, and a song called Bridges. Before that, a new song from Beck, a bit of a laid-back track from him entitled Ride Lonesome, but a good track it is. And before that, also something recent from Peter Vane and a song called Neon Roots. Radio Seagull, the Roger Davis Show. Well, if you've been listening to the show just recently, we've been mentioning about exciting times for Radio Seagull this year. And the news is that we'll be broadcasting live from the Jenny Bainton from June the 3rd to the 30th of June, offshore. Live programmes being aired between 1900 and 7 o'clock in the mornings. And live programmes also on AM and FM. Lots of exciting things going on, and stay tuned for more details coming up in future programmes. Right, we continue with the music now. We go back to something from the obscure corner that we bring in from time to time, from 68.

That's a band called The Strokes with their current single, Going Shopping. Got a new album out due for release during the summer of 2026 entitled Reality Awaits. So that is from that forthcoming album that we're playing the single. We're talking of The Strokes. Before that, Bactra Vinyl Vaults with a great song, and The Finn Brothers. From 2005 with Edible Flowers from the album Everyone Is Here. Very good album there with the Finn Brothers. And we started off with something from the Obscure Corner from 1968 with a band called Cleek and Love and Easy. Well, probably true that. Right, Radio Seagull, the Roger Davis Show. A little bit more to do before we get to the top of the hour. And good to see that Joe Jackson is still making great songs today, and here's the current single from him.

That's that Joe Jackson from his album Hope and Glory, the current single In Total Fabulous People. Well, we've got a lot more to bring to you in our number two. Trust you're going to stay with us for that. But we've got a couple of songs to get us to the top of the hour. Something from Earth and Fire and something from the Babies.

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0: Fergal Sharkey and the Other Tones bringing us back into our number two with a song from 1979 and all about Wednesday week. Right, still to come on the programme, we have some music from The Doors, also Paul McCartney, Squeeze and many more.
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And before that, another current single from the Flower Kings, quite a long track, actually. We're not afraid to play those here on Radio Seagull, and a song called We Claim the Moon. 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

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That's a band called Awen and the current single entitled Encaged from the album All Shades of Blue. Before that, went back to a vinyl vault to 1985 with the Style Council and The Walls Come Tumbling Down. And we started off with something from The Doors and Love Me Two Times. Here on Radio Seagull, the Roger Davis Show, every week on board the lightship Jenny Bainton. And as we mentioned in our number one, we'll be broadcasting live from the Jenny Bainton offshore between June the 3rd and June the 30th. Lots of great exciting things happening on board the ship during that time. Also covering the tall ship races, which are going on between the 3rd of July and the 6th of July. Also, presenters on board will be Chris Kennedy, also Andy Brooks. Of course, Setsy will be there. Barry James, Steve Dack, also Mandy will be there. Alan Beach, and even possibly Chris Cooper as well. So lots of great presenters on board during that time. Right, we continue and we go to a song which is also a current single from the Dim Pinks.

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Oh, it's like playing that song. That's Sarah Cracknell from a few years back, and On the Swings. Always very haunting and always remind me of summer. So I'll give it another spin today on the programme in our little laid-back section here at the moment. And before that, something from Paul McCartney from the forthcoming album, The Boys of Dungeon Lane, which I think is due for release on the 29th of May. So we'll be looking out for that. And the current single from Paul, entitled Days We Left Behind, with a lot of reflections going on there. And before that, we had something current from the Dim Pinks, and I Don't Want To. Right, still a lot left on the playlist here on the Roger Davis Show every week, Mondays 4 p.m, Tuesdays 4 a.m, and of course Wednesdays 10 p.m. Is the midweek. Right, so we continue and we go to 1978 now with a band called The Realistics.

It's good to have Squeeze back in the limelight and a new album, Trixies. So like a revival of lots of newly recorded songs from their early days, but nonetheless an interesting album. That's the current single from Squeeze entitled Why Don't We? Before that, something back to a vinyl vaults to 1976. Always takes me back to the summer of that year with Elvin Bishop and Fooled Around Fell in Love. And before that, 78 release from The Realistics and I've Got a Heart. Here on Radio Seagull, The Roger Davis Show. Don't forget to pop along to RadioSeagull.com and check out all the profiles of the DJs who's on board. And, of course, while you're there, check out the merchandise. We've got loads of interesting items for sale. Just pop along there. And while you're there, why not join us on Patreon and you'll be kept up to date with all the latest happenings. And, of course, lots of exciting things coming up as we head out to sea in June. Right, we continue with the current singles and we got Opus Kink.

Chrissy Hynde and the Pretenders from 1979 and a song entitled Kid. Before that, something current from Opus Kink from the album Sweet Goodbye, which is the forthcoming album on the 31st of July due for release. And the actual song we played and the single called Come Over, Do Me Wrong. And before that, as we said, we had The Squeeze. Right, so Radio Seagull, we're just about at the end of the programme for another week. If you'd like to get in touch, we'd love to hear from you. It's Roger Davis at radioseagull.com. We'll be back here same time next week to do it all again. And trust you're going to be here. We've got a couple of songs to get us towards the top of the hour. Something from Spooky Tooth, and then The Birds. Have a good week.

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Oh, I haven't played that for ages, so I thought I'd start with it today. Sprig and Miss from 2024, and the title track to their Isambard the Mechanical Dragon album. Welcome along, I hope you've been keeping well. Let's carry on with some brand new music from the band Taikito and their album Closer to the Sun. This is a track called We Rise.

with both ends burning. It must be getting pretty hot in this studio, hasn't it? But luckily, Deb's just brought me in two drinks, a glass of orange juice and a cup of tea to keep me going till the end of the hour. That was Roxy Music from Sirens, 1975, and Both Ends Burning. And before that, we heard new music from a band called Tiquito and the track We Rise from the album Closer to the Sun. This is The Room, going back to 2019, Quarter by the Machine being their album. This is a track called Bodies in the Road, which is not a nice thing to see, is it?

The sound of Supertramp on Radio Seagull, Even in the Quietest Moments, being their 1977 album, and that was a track called Give a Little Bit. And before that, you heard The Room from Caught by the Machine, that's 2019 album, and Bodies in the Road. This one's 1999, Feeling Strangely Fine being the album. It's semisonic, and a track called Closing Time.

The sound of Semisonic there, feeling strangely fine. And that was a track called Closing Time, which you would think was about closing time at a pub. And it was actually inspired by a landlord shouting, you don't have to go home, but you can't stay here. But apparently it's also about the birth of Dan Wilson's first child. This is Dickie G, going back to 2024, and a single from her. It's called In the Blink

That's a band that I had the pleasure of seeing for about 20 minutes at HRH Prog. They were Refestramus, and that was a track from their album called In Tourist, and it was called The Devil's Return. And Faith Brotherhood, as Spigger Miss lead singer, was very excited when she took over because David Jackson was in the band and he used to be in Van de Graaff Generator, which apparently were her childhood heroes when she was a bit younger. Talking of Sprig and Mist, this is two people that feature highly in Sprig and Mist's

existence, starting off with Aaron Siller, who is the son of Baz and Maxine, and he does the sound for them. This is a track from his album from 2004. It's called Apocalypse 3, New Beginnings.

another track with a Sprig and Mist connection. That was Neil Whiten from his solo album, and he is one of the guitarists in Sprig and Mist. His album's called The Muse, and that was a track called The Secret. Before that, you heard Aaron Siller, who does the sound for Sprig and Mist, Apocalypse 2 New Beginnings from his 2024 album. Time for me to go to the top of the hour, which I will do with the sound of Big Big Train from their latest album Woodcut, and this is Counting Stars, and this of course is our bonus track, which is the one that you get on Radio Seagull because we don't play adverts unlike other radio stations. I'll see you in hour two.

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Radio.

Welcome along back to two of the Rick March programme here on Radio Seagull. We started off there with Brave Rival acting like a wild child from their latest album, 5 to 4, which, believe it or not, was last year. I would have thought it was this year.